0: me say.
1: There's an old saying in Tennessee. I know it's in Texas, probably in Tennessee, that says, fool me once, shame on you. If fool me, we can't get fooled again.

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Mm-hmm. Try put a body in the air like Mount High Club. Mm-hmm. If you knew what I spent on all of these firearms. 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My

0: Aš nefučysiu tą targėčių. Niemak net per špirtį. Klenko su vefe. Klenko su vefe. 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
1: But when I just got here, I was just a bit like, I don't want to be here anymore.

0: nga mëngjesi deri në mbrëmje. 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
1: How could I not leak it? I look so good, you look so good, maybe we should all leak it together. You only live once, let the people see.

0: Yeah, but man, that was so first of the night.
1: No privilege, but I had the option to never be stuck up on the block then. More money, more problems. We don't get along like Arsenal, Tottenham. Everybody wanna hate now.

0: Baby, I need you to strut. 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Like you don't give a fuck. Look at you, bad to the bone. And you thick too? Yeah, that's a plus. Damn. Whole lot of junk in the trunk. 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Damn, can I get a touch? Touch. I won't tell nobody nothing. Just trust. Look how she walk from the back to the front. From the pole. To the show bitches why you the one. You the red bottom heels. Oh, you came here to stunt. Oh, you came with a mission. You getting it done. Yup. Oh, that's cool. That's cool. That's what you're supposed to do. Uh-huh. Girl, whenever you run into me, it's just one thing I need you to do. Uh-huh.
1: I want you to strut. Strut. Strut. Strut.
0: Uh-huh.
1: Strut. Strut. Strut. Turn. I want you to strut. Strut. Strut. Strut.
0: Uh-huh.
1: I want you to strut. Strut. Strut. Yeah, I want you to. Yeah.
2: Dutty says she wanna fuck, but she cannot leave till I'm nut. Fuck it, I'm calling her bluff, but then she says she like when it's rough.

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1: Është portali më produktiv në vend, më tematiku e më I larmishme. 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

I'm feeling villainous. 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

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As an out Pluto, as an out Pluto, as an out Pluto.

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I am not a player. Listen to any of my shows, read any of my motherfucking stories, and you will see that I have never called myself a player. So some of you niggas around here that's quote-unquote look up to me seem to feel that you're disappointed because I've taken this latest relationship step that I've taken. 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
3: 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I don't need-

0: 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The Uzi woman's fierce, for sure.
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2: I hear Adriana's walking.
3: I brought some tissues in case it was emotional.

0: this season, I just feel like Uzi was inspired by Kant.
1: Oh, I'll be thinking about this one for a while.
2: Oh, wow. Uzi took my breath away. No, seriously. I can't breathe, so call the ambulance.
3: I would have to say that I'm not a big fan of those shoes.
4: You know what's crazy? I feel like Prince would be like, he wouldn't even care. That's why he's my inspiration. Like, if he was alive and he saw me, he would be like, who the fuck is this? Yeah.
5: Klang ko soba tan. Nanto dieta paskitsu. Nanto diet piktet.
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1: Don't know what to do. It really does. I'm tired of crying.